fact that people are still having sex. It's rather obvious, it's just what one expects. 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At this very moment, people are still having sex in a downtown condo or street in the projects, although

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Ring a dong, ring a ding a ding dong.

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1: 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We're coming live and direct from CRS One Studios. It's another state.